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Just can't get enough guy, just always so puff guy. I'm that bad type, make your mama sad type. Make your girlfriend mad type, might seduce your dad type.

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There she is, Dolly Parton herself on 925 Dolly Parton Day. Hey, good morning. I'm Corny Ramble here in the Mix Studios, furnished by Solomon's Furniture and Appliances. 816, 15 degrees on our way to 23 today with the Humidex. It's going to feel like 28. It's Free Movie Friday. You can win two passes

0: Negative.
1: And?
0: Noisy.
1: Noisy!
2: Joseph, happy Dolly Parton Day, first of all. Hey, do you know the movie?
3: Movie. I was going to guess the Dick Van Dyke Show, but...
2: Oh, no, it's a movie.
3: I know it's Dick Van Dyke.
2: It's not Dick Van Dyke. It's somebody that is very famously known for a telethon.
3: No, I can't think of it.
2: Okay, all good. Thanks for trying.
3: Thanks. Bye-bye.
2: Bye-bye. This is his most famous movie, and he is known for a telethon for muscular dystrophy.
4: I think it had something to do with an additive to gasoline. Yeah. Do you happen to recall what that additive was?
0: The additive was specifically 3 parts carbon, 5 parts hydrogen, 1 part nitrogen, and 3 parts oxygen.
4: Which, of course, is...
0: And nitroglycerin.
2: 346-0000. 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

As Lolo One Mix, The Punisher would be a great wrestling name, don't you think? Hey, I'm Corny Rample here in the Mix Studios, furnished by Solomon's Furniture and Appliances. And not this weekend, but next, CWE Wrestling is going to be taking place. We're going to have your tickets right here on Mix. Be listening Monday morning to win. Here's Somber. Now, this would be my motto for wrestling. My body isn't ready. Be ready to win Monday morning on Mix.

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We'll bring the headlines. 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

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Sign up for the daily news, presented by Maine Bread and Butter at SteinbeckOnline.com.